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practice any art. Music, singing, dancing, acting, drawing, painting, sculpture, poetry, fiction, essays, reportage. No matter how well or badly, not to get money and fame, but to experience becoming. To find out what's inside you, to make your soul grow. Seriously, I mean, starting right now, do art and do it for the rest of your lives. Dance home after school and sing in the shower and on and on. Make a face.

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I'll fuck you till you love me. 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

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Relax your body. 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It's time to get into the groove. 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

all the time. You know, that the highest form of love that exists is listening. Because whenever people feel that someone is listening to them, they feel loved. And we as musicians, we are professional listeners. So that when someone starts playing their personal sense of time, we are trained instinctively to somehow to know how to relate to what's going on

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Shapeless ghosts coil, writhe and creep, frozen with a fear that will never learn to speak. 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

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Well, maybe I should wake up instead.

this world, all the pieces of it that you left us with. Do our skyscrapers reach heavens like some previous generations, as if we're not jealous of